I would believe the simple things of life. And then sign it, Gary Clowes, half cut for confidence.

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WRTC Hartford. You're on the Boomin' Classics Show with Sam the Man. And for that last set, you heard Chic, A Warm Summer's Night. D-Train, Something's on Your Mind. Stephanie Mills, Something in the Way You Make Me Feel. Shalimar, This Is for the Lover in You. Tina Marie, Out on a Limb. The Whispers, I Love You. Patrice Rushen, Remind Me. Lakeside, I Want to Hold Your Hand. Renee and Angela, You Don't Have to Cry. And we completed the set with The Time. Gigolo's Getting Lonely Too. You're right here at 89.3 WRTC. Coming up August 28th, appearing at the People's Bank Arena in concert, Beanie Man and Barris Hammond. Yes, indeed, this is taking place Friday, August 28th, at the People's Bank Arena in Hartford, Connecticut. Coming up August 29th, Saturday, August 29th, a flea market exchange is going on from 9 a.m. to 4 p.m. at 730 Blue Hills Avenue, Bloomfield, Connecticut. Come out, shop, eat, and enjoy. There are plenty of vendor spaces and plenty of vendors. Come out and enjoy some good food, good deals, and good times. Again, that's the flea market exchange going on Saturday, August 29th. From 9 a.m. to 4 p.m. at 730 Blue Hills Avenue in Bloomfield, Connecticut. All right, that brings you up to date on a couple of things that are happening. And, we're going to get into our next set. If you have a dedication or request, the number is 860-297-2450. Again, that's 860-297-2450. As we start this set off with the sounds of Sky.

0: Hi, I'm Emmitt Smith. Sports has given me a lot to smile about over the years. But as an athlete and the father of young athletes, I know how important it is to protect yourself from injury. 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

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You're on the Boomin' Classic Show with Sam the Man. All right, for that last set you heard, Sky, When You Touch Me, Spandau Ballet, True, Vesta Williams, Sweet, Sweet Love, Nature's Divine, I Just Can't Control Myself, Jade, Looking for Mr. Do-Right, The Commodores, Zoom, The SOS Band, Tell Me If You Still Care, The Gap Band, Yearning for Your Love, and we completed the set with M2Me, Juicy Fruit. 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Again, that's 860-297-2450. As we head right into our next set with the sounds of the Floaters.

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Could I have a word with you a few minutes? Here, sit down. Get comfortable. Yeah. How long have we known each other? About 10 months? Yeah, I think it's, yeah. You and John are real tight, aren't you? Yeah. Oh, is that an engagement ring? Oh. Congratulations. Oh, he slipped it on your finger last night, huh? He's the luckiest man in the world, you know? He should be real proud to have someone like you.

months, and I've been carrying it around with me, and it's getting heavier and heavier every day. And you know, it's almost to the boiling point. I have to get it off my chest. Yeah. I'm not trying to be fresh or anything, because I know you're John's girl, but I just have to tell you this. You see, I have a great deal of respect for you. I'm not being, you know, not going to let feel on you. But dear, you see, I'm going to take you back to my childhood in a way. See, we had quite a big family. We weren't, you know, very rich. Sometimes we lived from day to day. But one thing we did do, we went to church every Sunday. You know, Mama took us to church. And I was in the choir, too. Yeah, I sang a little bit then. Sunday school. And she taught us the golden rule, 10 commandments. And she said, son, do unto others as you would have them to do unto you. She said, don't steal, don't rob. You know, all the things that good parents try to instill in their children. Well, you know, I did, you know, a few little things, like shoot hook. I guess every kid is shoot hook, you know, once. And she said, stay out of trouble. You know, when I was a teenager, I didn't, you know, break in or burglarize or rob anybody, you know. I tried to work for what I got, you know. Tried to be honest. You know, didn't commit no crimes or nothing. But, you know, I had to wait until I reached manhood to commit a crime. According to the court of love, if there is such a court. But you know, sometimes you're forced into things like this. See, sometimes Cupid can shoot his arrow so fast you can't get out of the way, you know, and you can fall. And the more something just like being in quicksand too, the more you wiggle, the deeper you sink. I ain't gonna take up too much of your time. See, I'm not very good with words, and I had to tell you all of that, you know, to really say what I got to say. See, it's a lot of talk going around town, and I'm on the make for John's girl. You know, Ike is on the make for John's girl. But, you know, I don't mean to do anybody wrong, because I don't want nobody to bother anything that belonged to me. But, you see, I've never seen anybody like you. I've never known anybody like you. And there's some things you just can't help. You know, at night I toss and turn. I try to keep it out of my mind. But you see, I find myself thinking about you. I just can't help it. And right now,

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1: Sweetheart, I've been trying so hard to get over you. 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'Cause the love we shared through the years meant so much to me. All I'm looking for is just a serious relationship. Someone I can hold all my life. Why don't you give me that commitment?

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You're on the Boomin' Classic Show with the music selector, Sam the Man. And for that last set, you heard the Floaters, Float On. Sade, No Ordinary Love. Isley, Jasper Isley, Insatiable Woman. Janet Jackson, Anytime, Anyplace. Old Gold Soul from Isaac Hayes, I Stand Accused. Tony Braxton, Seven Whole Days. Cameo, Feel Me. Total, Kissing You. And we completed the set with Guy, Let's Chill. 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Again, that's 860-297-2450. Little bit of information for you coming up August 28th, Friday, August 28th, appearing at the People's Bank Arena in Hartford, Connecticut. In concert is Barris Hammond and Beanie Man. Again, this is taking place at the People's Bank Arena in Hartford, Connecticut. August 28th, Friday, August 28th. 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It's a flea market exchange. 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It's good deals, good times, and good food. So come on out to the Flea Market Exchange, Saturday, August 29th, 9 a.m. to 4 p.m. at 7:30 Blue Hills Avenue in Bloomfield, Connecticut. Okay, we got to get back to another set here. And we're about to start it off with the sounds I'll let my man blow for a little bit. Oh yeah. Next set starts off with the sounds of Brownstone.

0: it again.
1: I can't even go outside to hang up clothes. Everybody's talking or go to the grocery store. Unless I see some of them out there pouring. Everybody's talking about. Yeah, there she is. That's her. That's who. I ain't bothering nobody. I ain't done nothing. I wish they'd mind their own business. Everybody's talking. Yeah, I know you know. But I wish they'd stop talking. Everybody's talking about. Yeah, I guess life is funny that way. Yeah, I understand that people are people and all that. But I just

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0: 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You're on the Boomin' Classic Show with Sam the Man. And that whole last hour, that whole set, was dedicated to Mr. Alex Peace and his people in Oxford, North Carolina. What you heard was Brownstone, If You Love Me, Michael Henderson, Be My Girl, a slew of songs from Smokey Robinson and the Miracles, including Your Mother's Only Daughter, Tracks of My Tears, If You Can Want, I Second That Emotion, Special Occasion, and You Really Got a Hold on Me. Went into the Originals, Baby, I'm For Real, The Manhattans, There's No Me Without You, The Isley Brothers, Summer Breeze, Major Harris, Love Won't Let Me Wait, and we completed the set with Roberta Flack and Donny Hathaway. The Closer I Get to You. Again, you're right here at 89.3 WRTC. We have definitely reached the last hour of Soul Power because I got to be getting up out of here before 5 o'clock. So I'll play a few more and then I'm out the front door. All right. Yes, indeed. Well, got to remind you, the 28th, Friday the 28th of August, appearing at the People's Bank Arena, it's Barris Hammond and Beanie Man in concert. Again, at the People's Bank Arena, Friday, August 28th. Beanie Man and Barris Hammond in concert. All right, August 29th, Saturday, August 29th. A flea market exchange is taking place at 730 Blue Hills Avenue, Bloomfield, Connecticut, between the hours of 9 a.m. and 4 p.m. Come out, shop, eat, and enjoy. Good times, good food, good deals, and vendor space. So come on out, enjoy yourselves. Again, that's the 29th. Saturday the 29th of August, 9 a.m. to 4 p.m. Flea market is at 730 Blue Hills Avenue, Bloomfield, Connecticut. Okay, let me get into what is going to be my last set. I don't think I'm going to go a whole hour, but this is it. Tell them, Lorna.
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WRTC operates at the assigned frequency of 89.3 MHz, channel 207, with the effective radiated power of 300 watts, as authorized by the Federal Communication Commission. WRTC studios are located on the first floor of the high-rise dormitory, with transmission facilities located atop the high-rise dormitory on the campus of Trinity College. The license to operate WRTC is held by the trustees of Trinity College. Unless specifically indicated, the opinions expressed on this station do not represent those of the licensee or management of WRTC. We invite comments and suggestions concerning programming, as well as acknowledgement of reception. They can be sent to WRTC, Trinity College, Hartford, Connecticut, 06106, Attention Station Management.

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WRTC operates on an assigned frequency of 89.3 megahertz, channel 207, with an affected radiated power of 300 watts, as authorized by the Federal Communications Commission. WRTC studios are located on the first floor of the high-rise dormitory, with transmission facilities located on the top of the high-rise dormitory on the campus of Trinity College. The license to operate WRTC is held by the trustees of Trinity College. Unless specifically indicated, the opinions expressed do not necessarily reflect those of the management, staff, or licensee of WRTC. We invite comments and questions concerning programming as well as acknowledgement of reception. They can be sent to the attention of the station manager, WRTC-FM, Trinity College, 300 Summit Street, Hartford, Connecticut, 06106. Good morning, everyone. You are now listening to The Best in Jazz. My name is Herman, your host. We're going to start the program off with the gentleman that we affectionately referred to as he don't measure from head to toe than he do from side to side. I'm speaking of Mr. 5x5, the immutable Jimmy Rushing. We're going to hear from his album, The Jazz Odyssey of Jimmy Rushing Esquire, and we're going to hear Piney Brown Blues.

Acting funny, my temperature's running high, my heart beats faster and faster, seems as I'm gonna die. My teeth, they've got the chatter, like

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He's knocking like a sewing machine. You swear I was balling a jack. My nerve, they've got the jitters.

19 minutes after the hour of 6 a.m., you are listening to The Best in Jazz. That was the immutable Jimmy Rushing, the man that don't measure from head to toe than he do from side to side, better known in the trade as Mr. 5x5, from his album Jazz Odyssey of Jimmy Rushing Esquire. We heard the following: Piney Brown Blues, Tain't Nobody's Business, I'm Gonna Move to the Outskirts of Town, Careless Love, Dr. Blues, Rosetta, and of course, that last cut, Lullaby of Broadway. Next up, we're going to move to John Coltrane from the album Coltrane for Lovers. He's going to do a thing called My Little Brown Book. It was written by Billy Strayhorn, and McCoy Tyner is going to share the piano chair with the great Duke Ellington. Here now, My Little Brown Book.

46 minutes after the hour of 6 a.m. or 6:46, you're listening to The Best in Jazz. I'm Herman, your host. That was the album Coltrane for Lovers. We heard My Little Brown Book, Soul Eyes, You Don't Know What Love Is, After the Rain, and the last cut ended with the volume, the vocal by Johnny Hartman, They Say It's Wonderful. Next up, I'm going to play the theme song of my program, the Best in Jazz program, that is. It's by Charles Mingus from the Mingus album. We're going to hear the theme song for the program, The Best in Jazz. It's entitled One X Love.

0: 6:55 in the a.m. That was my theme song from this for this show by Charles Mingus, entitled 1X Love. Now, stay tuned for these important announcements.
1: 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Or how about this? 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Let me introduce you to our D-Jazzers.
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Carmine's Bar, Grill, and Stage in East Hartford presents Paisley's All-Star Jazz Invitational Series once a month on Tuesdays from 7:30 to 10:30. A local or regional artist opens the show with a jam session that will follow. The Red Satin Jazz Band on the third Wednesday of every month. Showtime is 8 p.m. The Town of Branford presents the Branford Jazz on the Green Series. 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Thursday, August 20th is Special Effects with Kiele Manucci and their special guests, Lau Tizer. Thursday, September 3rd, is contemporary jazz vocalist Lindsay Webster. The Second Home Lounge in Winstead presents solo, duo, or trio jazz ensembles on Thursday nights from 6:30 to 8:30 p.m. Thursday, August 20th, is the duo of Myron Usman and Nick Nolte. The Friends of Keeney Park and others present the Herb Wright Summer Music Series 2026, taking place at the Keeney Park Pond House on Sundays and the remainder of August from 3 to 5 p.m. These free concerts will feature local and regional jazz artists. 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

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I'm Herman, your host. We're going to continue with Charles Mingus from the Mingus album. He's going to do a thing called Celia.

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Next up, we're going to hear from George Cables from his new album entitled I Hear Echoes. He's going to do a tune, Like a Lover.

I hope that that tune brought back a little bit of nostalgia for you hopeless romantics. I always thought that that tune was written by Brazil 66, but in fact it was written by the duo team of the Bergman, husband and wife. And it's called Like a Lover, of course. And I just wanted to share that with you because I never knew who actually wrote that particular tune. It's always good to read the personals of the albums. Without any further ado, let me give you some more of George Cable's new album, I Hear Echoes. He's going to do a song that he wrote himself entitled Morning Song.

27 minutes after the hour of 7 a.m., you're listening to The Best in Jazz. My name is Herman, your host. First and foremost, I want to thank the astute listener that just called a little while ago. I mentioned that Like a Lover, that tune was written by the Bergman team. And I'm glad that he asked me who wrote the lyrics, because I remember Sergio Mendes singing that song with Brazil 66. But apparently there's a co-team that wrote the lyrics. And I'm going to try and read it here because the print is so microscopic. We have the co-lyric writers. E. Campini and N. Mutual. But thank you again. I tell you, I really am humbled by the astuteness of our jazz listeners. It makes me aware of the fact that I need to be on my toes all the time, and I'm glad that you guys are listening, because it's very heartening to know. Now, next up, we're going to hear from Donald Byrd from the album New Perspective, Band and Voices. We're going to hear a thing called Elisha, and I was going to prelude that by the words from Malachi the prophet, but I think I'll forego that and just have you listen to Elisha by Donald Byrd.

Elijah by Donald Byrd, the new Perspective album, Band and Voices. While I'm here, I want to thank Manuel for keeping this place so impeccably clean. It's a pleasure to come here and do my music. They are very conscientious crew, and I just wanted to give them a shout out for the fact that we appreciate what they do. Next up, we're going to hear from Donald Byrd. He's going to do a thing entitled Beast of Burden.

55 minutes before the hour of 8 a.m., you're listening to The Best in Jazz. I'm Herman, your host. That was Donald Byrd from his A New Perspective album, Band and Voices. We heard Elijah, Beast of Burden, and of course, Cristo Redentor. Just give us some perspective as to why we're here and who is responsible for it. Next up, we're going to hear from Lambert Hendrickson Ross, the album entitled Sing a Song of Basie. They're going to do Every Day I Have the Blues.

8:01 in the a.m. As you are probably aware, you are listening to WRTC 89.3 FM and WRTCFM.com on the World Wide Web. I'm Herman. This is The Best in Jazz. That was Lambert Hendrickson Ross from Sing a Song of Basie. We heard Every Day I Have the Blues. Next up, we're going to hear It's Sandman.

0: little pony. Want to celebrate the night, pony booted up the big beat. And every time he got to cooking, everybody started looking. I can't stop telling what he was doing. To blow his throat as hard as in, and every minute singing with the pretty kind of sound, really giving every pound. Never acting like the greatest cat around. Everybody dug, and they had a millie drinking like they did a lot of swigging from a gallon jug. And then he cooled a while, sentimental style. Later on, a little while, I had him swinging, stomping the floor. A little pony went a right and illustrating what a horn is really for. Had him coming back for more when they added up the score. Joy galore.
1: Been down east, did up the west, come to find this little pony the best.
0: Anyway, you go, they got a saddle little pony with a solid reputation. Down around the main street, over on the hippie beat. People think a little pony is a real king, and his playing is a pleasure-giving thing. Going on and riding, go together and forever give the kind of thrill a lot of people never want to end. But they be telling about a baby, and I'm merely going through it. You can figure it out and do it.
1: Blow your horn, do up sound, sing your song, you're really putting it down.
0: A little bit of listening with a passable air, we'll get along.

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1: Be back.
0: Hang around me and you know it's a fact. You be for me and I'll be back.
1: Don't be sweating just when hitting the beat.
0: Get a record that'll play a week.
1: Could be, Bob, could be.
0: 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I don't mean to be a record man, but I'm saying with pride. What a

0: 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Their kingdom is jazz and every bottom floor is like in a royal palace.
1: Anybody wailing in the new school ought to pay attention to a down rule. Anywhere you roam, you really never leave home.

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And I really believe there ain't no more than three or four. Know the truth and then play it. So anybody hanging around when everybody done split, you better man the truth is really well in the way. Pretty playing players don't ply the trade. Nothing like it is man-made. The more you tell the truth, the longer you're living. So you might as well have a ball while you're giving. Let me tell you a secret, need never have striven. It's cause you're nothing to give all. Don't try, dig it. Cool down and dig it. Those who dig won't fill their wig with all that blah, blah, blah. Now look here, I tell you clear. Once you dig it, you really turn heads around. Everybody comes running to hear what goes down. Plenty of people I can name have really been a hit. And had a lot of fame and really did a bit. And Dr. Gaiman played it. But they're far and few who are never through. BC has been around a while, but he's rolling right along and entertaining a new generation with the same thing. That only tells each other the truth. It's a really familiar ring. Oh, yeah. Anybody really know the etymology enough to know the origin of kings? Now the king was the cat who was keeping calm and cool and things. Ooh, we are you digging away? They're cooking them grits. Got me rocking them wigging. Ellington and Basie and Earl, they're all dipping out the very same bag. They know it's real when they play it. None of the three ever drag. Sometimes you'll overlook them, but they can't. Anybody yield, overcook them with phrasing. They're the amazing, blowing up a ball and bitch, top of them all.

8:13 in the a.m. You are listening, of course, to The Best in Jazz. That was Lambert, Hendrix, and Ross from the album Sing a Song of Basie. We heard Every Day I Have the Blues, It's Sandman, 1 o'clock Jump, Little Pony, tune written by Neil Hefti for, believe it or not, I thought it was Count Basie, but they actually wrote it for the horn player, Pony Poindexter, who in fact was their sax man, Lambert, Hendrix, and Ross. And the last cut we heard was The King. Next up, we're going to hear from Terrell Stafford, who is now a professor at the Temple University down there in Pennsylvania. From the album This Side of Strayhorn, we're going to hear the Billy Strayhorn composition, Rain Check.

8:35 in the a.m. You're listening to The Best in Jazz. I'm Herman, your host. 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That was Taro Stafford, now known as Professor Taro Stafford, down there at Temple University. The album is entitled This Side of Strayhorn. We heard Rain Check, UMMG, or Upper Manhattan Medical Group, and Johnny Come Lately. Next up, we're going to hear from Thelonious Monk live at Lincoln Center, either at Alice Tully or Fisher, now known as the House of Swing at 60th and Broadway. But back then, Monk actually envisioned that these genres would inhabit the Lincoln Center. He's going to do his piece entitled Mysterioso.

8:46 in the a.m. Thelonious Monk Big Band and Quartet live at Lincoln Center. As I said earlier, he basically foresaw this coming, that the Lincoln Center would be a devotee to the genre of jazz. And of course, now we have the House of Swing run by Wynton Marsalis down there at 60th and Broadway. Not to do a lot of talk, but I am also grateful for my brother who called and wished me very well. He has a grandson, and we are giving him congratulations and props. Harold, props for your grandson. Now we're going to do Oscar T.

0: 9 a.m. Melissa's in the house. Thelonious Monk, Big Band and Quartet live. We heard Oscar T. Prior to that, we heard Mysterioso. Well, that's going to do it for me, and I want to thank everybody for the privilege of their time. Here now, Melissa, with her original rock radio.
1: Devo here with the rock calendar of events for the Hartford area. Over at Infinity Hall in Hartford, Thursday, August 20th, it's Eric Gales. And over at Infinity Hall in Norfolk, Thursday, August 20th, it's Joanne Shaw Taylor. And Saturday, August 29th, it's the Moonrise Cartel. Over at Powder Ridge Mountain Resort, Saturday, September 12th, catch Max Creek. And over at Black Eyed Sally's in Hartford, Friday, August 21st, it's Arno and the Lowdown. Saturday, August 22nd, it's Kate Caruso and the Elegant Vagabonds. Friday, August 28th, it's Automatic Slim. Saturday, August 29th, it's the Mighty Soul Drivers. Friday, September 4th, at Black Eyed Sally's, it's the Blues Machine. And Saturday, September 5th, it's the Effin' Blues Band. And over at the Katherine Hepburn Theater in Old Saybrook, Tuesday, August 18th, it's the Atlanta Rhythm Section. Wednesday, August 19th, it's Larry McRae. The Lovin' Spoonful is Thursday, August 20th. Gary Lewis and the Playboys is Saturday, August 22nd. And Monday, August 24th at the Kate, it's Firefall. And over at the Space Ballroom in Hamden, Friday, August 21st, it's Lucy with Mala Vista, Kurt Baker and the 3 AMs, and The Problem with Kids Today. And Saturday, August 22nd, it's Gray Haven with Football Head, Cheem, and Split View. Sunday, August 23rd, at the Space, it's Remedies with Disfigure, Wellness, and Cardinal Sin. Thursday, August 27th, it's The Well with Moon Destroys and When the Deadbolt Breaks. Friday, August 28th, it's Resin with Lockstep. And Sunday, September 6th, at the Space, it's Pretty Boy Floyd with Scarlet Rocks, John Fox, and All Sinners. And Wednesday, September 9th, it's the Reverend Horton Heat with Messer Chups. And Thursday, September 10th, it's Laundry Day. And Friday, September 11th, at the Space, it's Driving and Crying. And over at the Westville Music Bowl in New Haven, Tuesday, August 25th, it's Squeeze with Adamant and Haircut 100. Thursday, September 17th, it's the Avett Brothers with Guster. And over at the Ridgefield Playhouse in Ridgefield, Wednesday, Thursday, and Friday, August 19th through 21st, it's Some Comedy with Brian Regan. And Saturday, August 22nd, it's 10,000 Maniacs. Monday, September 7th, it's George Thorogood and the Destroyers. And Tuesday, September 8th, it's Justin Hayward. And over at College Street Music Hall in New Haven, Saturday, August 22nd, it's China Crisis, Big Country, The Vapors, and The Icicle Works. And Saturday, August 29th at College Street, it's Seven Dust and Theory of a Dead Man. Thursday, Friday, and Saturday, September 10th through 12th, it's LCD Sound System with Victory Land. And Tuesday, September 15th, it's Minus the Bear with Keep. And over at the Arch Street Tavern in Hartford, Friday, August 21st, it's Good Trees River Band. And Thursday, September 3rd, it's Riley Cotton, Low Ceilings, and Archangel of the Wasteland. And over at the Hungry Tiger in Manchester, Friday, August 21st, it's Vinyl Revolution with Jamie's Junk Show. Saturday, August 22nd, it's New City Road with Take 1800. Friday, August 28th, it's Violent Rain. Friday, September 4th, it's The Boneyard with East Coast Anthem. And Saturday, September 5th, it's Jake Kulak and the Modern Vandals. And over at the Webster Theater in Hartford, Friday, August 21st, it's 1,000 Horses. Band Infusion is Saturday, August 22nd. And Horror Circus is Thursday, August 27th. And over at Toad's Place in New Haven, Thursday, August 27th, it's Spafford with So Good Looking. Wednesday, September 9th, it's Drain with Holder, Wreckage, and Kidnapped. And Thursday, September 11th, it's the Warped Tour Band. Mom Jeans is Saturday, September 12th. And Tuesday, September 15th at Toad's, it's Frank Turner and the Sleeping Souls. And winding up with the Main Pub in Manchester, Saturday, August 22nd, it's the Dirk Quinn Band. Well, that's it for the Rock Calendar of Events here on WRTC in Hartford.

Good morning. It's Melissa. I thought I'd just cut in. I'm the button pusher and the picker out of music this morning, and I call it Genuine Radio. We just heard from Mark Almond from their album 73 with Home to You and Clowns. A couple from Jesse Colin Young. Song for Julie and Ridgetop, the live version. Mostly early 70s stuff here. Jonathan Edwards from his first album, Sometimes in the Morning. And several from Nick Drake's second album, Brighter Later. We heard the title track, Lazy Jane 1, One of These Things First, At the Chime of a City Clock, and Hazy Jane 2. We started off with the Beatles from 67, Sgt. Pepper's, She's Leaving Home. The only song in their repertoire where they play no instruments at all, just do the vocals. Like I said, good morning, everybody, hippies, college radio fans. If there's something special you'd like to hear, give me a call, 860-297-2450. It's not too early for some Pink Floyd, is it? Not loud stuff. San Tropez from Metal on WRTC Hartford.

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1: I think it's around the anniversary of Woodstock. I'm not exactly sure, which is why I dug out some performances from that. We heard from Mountain with Blood of the Sun. One of my friends went to Woodstock, and Mountain is the only band that he remembers seeing. Before that, it was Santana, Soul Sacrifice. I think one of the best performances at Woodstock, Michael Shreve on the drums, about 18 years old at that time. Amazing. You know, I was not allowed to go to Woodstock, and I'm still trying to get over it. Some live Blue Oyster Cult before that, Cities on Flame with Rock and Roll, and the Allman Brothers with Dreams. Before that, a German band, never comes over here to play though, RPWL, from their 2015 album, RPWL Plays Pink Floyd. We heard Fat Old Son, Adam Heart Mother, and Green is the Color. The real Pink Floyds themselves, with Saint-Tropez from Metal. That's what we started off with. Speaking of Woodstock, I wanted to mention, if you go on our website, WRTCFM.com, there's a tab for archives, which provides you with all the shows from the last 2 weeks. And I have to mention that on last Thursday, between 9 a.m. and 3 p.m., it was Dr. Art doing a hell of a job celebrating Woodstock. He played entire sets from all the bands, just about. So I suggest you go check out Dr. Art's fill-in show, Thursday from 9 a.m. till 3 p.m. He's a trooper doing 6 hours. That's a lot of work. Thank you, Dr. Art. I really enjoyed it. Hope you guys are having a good morning. The sun peeped out for a minute here in Hartford. I don't know what it's doing in your part of the world, but not too sunny here, but warm. 75 degrees here in the capital city. As we get into some traffic, what do you say?

in the middle of listening to some Zephyr, a group from Colorado from back in the day, featuring Candy Givens on the vocals. We had John Prine up before that. Let's talk dirty in Hawaiian. It's a little early for me, thank you. We had Mungo Jerry by request, yes, in the summertime. And also another request, The Waitresses. I would never pick that out, but you know, if somebody takes the time to call me and make a request, I make sure that I put it on. I know what boys like. The Birds from their Untitled album, Take a Whiff, You All Look Alike, and We'll Come Back Home. We started that set off with Traffic. Empty Pages from John Barleycorn, Must Die. And you know what? I got to move it on over for JP, the jukebox poet. You have to stay tuned for him because he's got an album feature. I'm not sure he keeps changing his mind what he's going to do, but I wanted to squeeze in one more tune before I go because I've been got this tune in my head. Anyway, I'll see all you guys Saturday night, 7 p.m. Be there, be square, and thank you for all the sweet phone calls today. I love all you guys.

0: JB, the Jukebox Poet. This is another installment of the Feedback Loop. Thanks so much to Melissa for doing an awesome show this morning. Very, very great. Melissa knows what boys like. You know, it's a friend of mine, Dave, whatever, from Simsbury, he says that I corrupted Melissa into be playing like John Prine, Let's Talk Dirty in Hawaiian. But like, I think the opposite happened. Melissa corrupted me. I was like, I wanted to come in and play like Starland Vocal Band, and instead I played King Crimson. So Melissa did it first. Anyhow, what do we hear? We heard Leo Kottke, a couple from 6 and 12 String Guitar, A Busted Bicycle, and Vaseline Machine Gun. And before that, a few long tunes. I haven't spoken 33 minutes. Mete Kudasai from Beat. And before that, a couple from the Radical Action to Unseat the Hold of Monkey Mind Live, a 2017 release, kind of the restructured King Crimson with a few veterans and a few newbies. We heard Starless and A Sailor's Tale. So after 1 o'clock today, I'll be doing my album feature by the Rolling Stones. So we're going to slide into that. But before then, we are going to hear some Johnny Winter.
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Thank you. Still bottleneck guitar thing for you. From our first album.

Is that what 1984 sounded like? Well, I would say yes, if you were a Yardbirds fan. Kind of a loose revival of the Yardbirds called Box of Frogs. Maybe some of you remember that. The lineup of Box of Frogs were former Yardbirds Paul Samuel Smith on bass, Chris Drea on rhythm guitar, and Jim McCarty on drums. And the front man was John Fiddler, who was from a group, British group called Medicine Head. And he was also in British Lions. We heard Back Where I Started. That had gotten some level of FM airplay back in the day. And we heard, actually, Jeff Beck is featured on guitar on that. They have a cast of studs. I'm thinking in the not-too-distant future, I'm going to be playing this as my vinyl feature. You heard the pops there proving it was on vinyl. But Jeff Beck was on the Back Where I Started track. The second one, the kind of smoking guitar of Ray Majors, who was lead guitar in the post-Hoople Mott. Some Rory Gallagher's on this one, Max Middleton. So quite the crew. I'm tempted to play this. It's been many years since I've heard it in its entirety, so perhaps in the next couple of weeks we will be sharing that. Nonetheless, before Box of Frogs, and this kind of freaked me out. The date on it was August 18th, 1969, Woodstock Festival. On this very day, just a coinkydink. I did not pick it to be on that date. I'm not near on top of things on that level. But August 18th, 1969, we heard Mean Town Blues and Mama Talk to Your Daughter live at the Woodstock Music and Art Fair. Yes, indeed, the big Woodstock and the seldom heard or nearly seldom heard Johnny Winter recordings from that. So that's 57 years ago. If you're into numerology, perhaps that 57 has a magic number. It's maybe a steak and burger sauce. Coincidence? I think not. Anyhow, I got some coming up for my friend, the Burgermeister, who wanted to hear some young Marble Giants from up in the wilds in New Hampshire. So we're going to get that done.

Jorma Kaukonen Trio. Jorma with Michael Falzarano and Pete Sears from the year 2001. 2001 used to seem so futuristic until it didn't. But we heard Good Shepherd and True Religion from the Trio. Before that, by request from the Burgermeister, Young Marble Giants. Some very cool kind of spacey, I don't know, I think of it as sort of spacey, punky tunes. Young Marble Giants, we heard Salad Days and Credit in the Straight World. And those chaps and ladies were quite admired back in the day. I believe that record came out late 70s. I didn't do my homework, but I'm thinking like either 78 or 80. Pick one of them. I'm thinking 78. Kind of a very, very minimalist style and a lot of space there. Very, very cool stuff from Young Marble Giants. For a record today, actually, I was telling Melissa, I have sometimes an informal series called Albums That Suck. And what we do on Albums That Suck is kind of reassess albums that have had poor responses historically and otherwise. And this one has been like reaching out to me for quite a few months now, because I grew up a pretty big Rolling Stones fan. And at the bottom of every time that the Rolling Stones come up with I would say okay record, they go back and some Yahoo on the internet like rates everyone according to algorithm or however they do. I don't know. They're not out of my favorites, but one of them that always hits the bottom is Dirty Work. And let me tell you, this record has a pretty hideous cover. I mean, it's very, very 80s MTV looking. I'm sort of colorblind, but bright 80s colors, you know, whatever, neon colors, as I used to call them. So that's one strike against this record. I remember it being a stronger record than it was, though. And today we're going to take another listen to that. As smug people of the future, we can say, oh yeah, that was rubbish, and you should have, you know, you should have kept it in the bin. Or, well, maybe that's not as bad as I've been less of a fan of the newer Stones, but some of the newer Stones stuff, I know folks love it. I apologize in advance, but a lot of those records sound like they weren't even in the same room at the same time, and that's a bit annoying, but that's my opinion. Anyhow, we're going to start. This one, though, a good thing about this one is it's a side A and side B recording. So sometimes it's one or two, and sometimes it's A and B in the days of vinyl. This is an A and B, and we're going to hear side A first, just to, you know, stick with convention. We're going to hear One Hit to the Body. We're going to hear Fight, Harlem Shuffle, Hold Back, and Too Rude. So let's get it going.

0: End of Side A, Rolling Stone's Dirty Work. We reassess this record as smug people of the future. And I'll tell you what, I like that last tune a lot. I remember back in 1986 when I first heard it, and I believe like Keith Richards and the Expensive Winos actually had covered that again. But anyhow, Too Rude, sung by Keith. Before that, Hold Back, I don't know about that one. I don't know about that one. We'll give the lads a thumbs down on that one. Harlem Shuffle, good solid single. It was the 80s. I'm giving the pass on that one. Fight. Now here's a warning sign. I don't much care for that tune, and it's also credited to Jagger Richards Wood. Now Jagger and Richards wouldn't give Mick Taylor credit when he pretty much wrote the tunes. If Woody's riffery deserved credit, then you knew that there was some level of trouble in paradise. So I don't know about a flip of the coin on Fight. And One Hit to the Body, everybody knows that. FM radio staple. We'll say that's a good one, too. So I would say this is possibly not the worst Stone side I've ever heard. As a matter of fact, it's kind of okay. And some of the tracks, quite good. So at least my reassessment on side A is pretty good. Pretty good. You know, better than the reputation lends itself to. And some of the guests on this, now granted, we know about supergroups here on the Feedback Loop, and you mix a whole bunch of great people together and you get some sort of half-fermented slop sometimes and everybody's disappointed. And the verdict is still out on this one, but we have as guests on this, Bobby Womack, we have Don Covey, we have Jimmy Page, we have Tom Waits, Kirstie McColl, Ivan Neville, and French jazzer Philip Sess. Pretty good lineup of guests. Then again, the Stones always could throw a party too, and maybe that's likely what was going on then. But I'm going to get something, a little message going, and flip it over, and we're going to hear what Side B sounds like. Sit tight for a couple minutes.
1: 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Over at Infinity Hall in Hartford, Thursday, August 20th, it's Eric Gales. And over at Infinity Hall in Norfolk, Thursday, August 20th, it's Joanne Shaw Taylor. And Saturday, August 29th, it's the Moonrise Cartel. 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And over at Black Eyed Sally's in Hartford, Friday, August 21st, it's Arno and the Lowdown. Saturday, August 22nd, it's Kate Caruso and the Elegant Vagabonds. Friday, August 28th, it's Automatic Slim. Saturday, August 29th, it's the Mighty Soul Drivers. Friday, September 4th, at Black Eyed Sally's, it's the Blues Machine. And Saturday, September 5th, it's the Effin' Blues Band. And over at the Katherine Hepburn Theater in Old Saybrook, Tuesday, August 18th, it's the Atlanta Rhythm Section. Wednesday, August 19th, it's Larry McRae. The Love and Spoonful is Thursday, August 20th. Gary Lewis and the Playboys is Saturday, August 22nd. And Monday, August 24th at the Kate, it's Firefall. And over at the Space Ballroom in Hamden, Friday, August 21st, it's Lucy with Mala Vista, Kurt Baker and the 3 AMs, and The Problem with Kids Today. And Saturday, August 22nd, it's Gray Haven with Football Head, Cheem, and Split View. Sunday, August 23rd, at the Space, it's Remedies with Disfigure, Wellness, and Cardinal Sin. Thursday, August 27th, it's The Well with Moon Destroys and When the Deadbolt Breaks. Friday, August 28th, it's Resin with Lockstep. And Sunday, September 6th, at the Space, it's Pretty Boy Floyd with Scarlet Rocks, John Fox, and All Sinners. And Wednesday, September 9th, it's the Reverend Horton Heat with Messer Chups. And Thursday, September 10th, it's Laundry Day. And Friday, September 11th, at the Space, it's Driving and Crying. And over at the Westville Music Bowl in New Haven, Tuesday, August 25th, it's Squeeze with Adamant and Haircut 100. Thursday, September 17th, it's the Avett Brothers with Guster. And over at the Ridgefield Playhouse in Ridgefield, Wednesday, Thursday, and Friday, August 19th through 21st. It's some comedy with Brian Regan. And Saturday, August 22nd, it's 10,000 Maniacs. Monday, September 7th, it's George Thorogood and the Destroyers. And Tuesday, September 8th, it's Justin Hayward. And over at College Street Music Hall in New Haven, Saturday, August 22nd, it's China Crisis, Big Country, The Vapors, and The Icicle Works. And Saturday, August 29th at College Street, it's Seven Dust and Theory of a Dead Man. Thursday, Friday, and Saturday, September 10th through 12th, it's LCD Sound System with Victory Land. And Tuesday, September 15th, it's Minus the Bear with Keep. And over at the Arch Street Tavern in Hartford, Friday, August 21st, it's Good Trees River Band. And Thursday, September 3rd, it's Riley Cotton, Low Ceilings, and Archangel of the Wasteland. And over at the Hungry Tiger in Manchester, Friday, August 21st, it's Vinyl Revolution with Jamie's Junk Show. Saturday, August 22nd, it's New City Road with Take 1800. Friday, August 28th, it's Violent Rain. Friday, September 4th, it's The Boneyard with East Coast Anthem. And Saturday, September 5th, it's Jake Kulak and the Modern Vandals. And over at the Webster Theater in Hartford, Friday, August 21st, it's 1,000 Horses. Band Infusion is Saturday, August 22nd. And Horror Circus is Thursday, August 27th. And over at Toad's Place in New Haven, Thursday, August 27th, it's Spafford with So Good Looking. Wednesday, September 9th, it's Drain with Holder, Wreckage, and Kidnapped. And Thursday, September 11th, it's the Warped Tour Band. Mom Jeans is Saturday, September 12th. And Tuesday, September 15th at Toad's, it's Frank Turner and the Sleeping Souls. And winding up with the Main Pub in Manchester, Saturday, August 22nd, it's the Dirk Quinn Band. Well, that's it for the Rock Calendar of Events here on WRTC in Hartford.

JP, the Jukebox Poet. We are wrapping up another episode for you people who are chain listening to all of the episodes and binge listening, yes, to the feedback loop. We're on our way out here. Paul Jazz Corner is on his way in. He is so ready to go. But let's recap what we heard before we say sayonara for this Tuesday. Mark Knopfler, Monteleone, tribute to the great guitar maker. Before that, speaking of great guitars, a Hummingbird from Marty Stewart. And started Marty's mini twofer double shot with Branded from Ghost Train Studio B Sessions. Before that, Marty's fantastic guitar player, Kenny Vaughn from V. We heard Hot Like That and Country Music Got a Hold on Me. Marty Stewart, Kenny Vaughn, still making music that really, really matters. So I'm going to be winding out of here. Of course, I'll be back next Tuesday, 12 to 3. If you're around on the other side of the mountain, I remind you, if you're in and around Simsbury on Friday nights, if you like this type of music, between 6 and 8, I am on 103.5 WSIM Simsbury. Out of the firehouse, you know, you can't get more local than out of the Simsbury firehouse, but we deliver, and there's folks over there that are really, really doing positive things. So if you're not listening to WRTC, tune myself in, but looking forward to both. Well, all right, I'm going to make way for Paul, and I'll be out of here. Thanks very much, and thanks for tuning in.

afternoon and welcome to the Jazz Corner for August 18th, 2026 with yours truly, Paul Hensler. The best in jazz for the next 3 hours till 6 p.m. I haven't been in the chair here for a couple months and immediately I'm not hitting the right buttons. So we'll see how the rest of the afternoon goes with it. But thank you so much for joining me. 860-297-2450 is our studio line, and you can catch us on the web at wrtcfm.com.

Well, now we're hopefully back to a copacetic status here. And thanks very much to Jim for bailing me out here. For I started off with the stop button on the play machine rather than pause. So I guess I have a little bit more rust than I thought. And also, a big shout out to him for doing that terrific show. I just caught about the last hour driving in, and I never would have been expecting to talk about Kenny Vaughn and Marty Stewart and his fabulous superlatives this afternoon. So thanks very much for that, Jim. I've decided to dedicate different portions of today's show to some notable birthday anniversaries that we're not celebrating exactly today, but within the month of August. And we're going to kick things off with the great pianist George Shearing. His birthday anniversary was last week, August 13th. So a couple of tunes from his CD, Lullabies of Birdland, a musical autobiography. Here's George Shearing.

completing our first set here this afternoon on the Jazz Corner. We just finished up with a couple of tunes from Margot Sargent. We had the pleasure of seeing it at one of my more recent visits to Birdland in New York City. Little Miracle. Ahead of that, I Wish You Love. And we began with her original composition, The Apartment Next Door. And in our first birthday anniversary tribute, we heard four tunes from George Shearing. We began with Blue Monk, You're My Everything, How Beautiful Is Night, and Fly Me to the Moon. Starting off a little bit on the slow side, but we'll pick up the pace here very shortly. We had a call from an alert listener who wants us to put the word out that tonight in New Britain at Walnut Park is a makeup concert from a previous cancellation, weather issue, whatever the circumstances were. And apparently the makeup dates don't get put out with the same intensity as the original scheduling does. So for those of you who want to take in some good music, I'm informed that the music is always terrific there. But at Walnut Hill Park in New Britain, tonight at 7 o'clock, plenty of parking available. Please go enjoy. The weather's a little humid out there, but it's supposed to be a nice evening. We're going to move on now with our next birthday anniversary tribute. This one for Bill Evans, the pianist, who appeared with the Miles Davis Quintet on one of the truly great jazz albums of all time. Supposedly, it's the number one selling jazz album ever. Kind of Blue, released in, I believe, 1956. And we're going to hear the classic tune that led off the whole album, So What?

Ah, for the want of a kiss. A kiss doesn't mean a thing unless it comes from that special girl, that particular girl. The one thing all girls have in common is that they're all pretty long-winded. Have you ever tried to phone your wife and give her a message, a very important message, and the phone stays busy for hours and hours? And man, don't let it be a long-distance call or you really blow your top. I know you guys wonder, just what could they be talking about that long? Well, okay, I'm gonna tell you, fellas. They like to chat about the dresses they will wear tonight. They chew the fat about their tresses and the neighbors fight. Inconsequential things that men don't really care to know become essential things that women find so apropos. But that's a dame, they're all the same. It's just a game, they call it girl talk. Girl talk.

You know what? You just finished a fabulous dinner. You're sitting back relaxed in your easy chair, watching your choice TV show. As always, just about this time that she wants to gab away about some little thing that you really don't care to know about. So what you do, you just sit there with a wry smile on your face and grin embarrassed. But you know one thing, fellas. She wouldn't let you say a word while she's watching Peyton play. So baby, stay. And yeah.

Well, there you have it. We've got quite a bit of tune, quite a number of tunes to get caught up with since stretching back to the last hour. We began with Miles Davis Quintet, Bill Evans on piano with So What, and then his classic also on that same album, All Blues. And we switched off to some vocal arrangements. Johnny Hartman, one of the underrated vocalists, I would say. Tain't No Need, For the Want of a Kiss, Girl Talk, and That Old Black Magic. And we're amazingly approaching the halfway point of the Jazz Corner with yours truly, Paul Hensler, for August 18th, 2026. And we're going to switch off to another birthday anniversary tribute, William Count Basie. Birthday anniversary is on the 21st of August. And have a standards compact disc with Count Basie with a bunch of short tunes, but most of these are very recognizable. And again, one of the titans of the jazz era, dating back to the 1940s. He was one of the first old jazz acts that I saw. My first visit to Disneyland almost 50 years ago, he had his orchestra there, and it was one of those bonus fill-in things that you just didn't expect to happen, but there he was with the orchestra. I remember taking his photograph on my old Instamatic camera. So we're going to start with Count Basie here with Hey Jealous Lover.

Peterson with his rendition of the Gershwin classic Summertime. Ahead of that also, two tunes from Oscar Peterson from a different CD, The Man I Love and It Ain't Necessarily So. That particular CD is Oscar Peterson plays the Gershwin songbook, and I draw your attention to these two CDs, these couple of tracks, because Oscar Peterson's birthday anniversary was the 15th, just a few days ago. Ahead of that, we heard from the classic 1938 Carnegie Hall concert, the Benny Goodman Orchestra with Sing, Sing, Sing. And we began with another birthday tribute, again, Count Basie, birthday anniversary on the 21st of August. We began with Hey Jealous Lover, Saturday Night, I Thought About You, and Come Fly With Me. We're approaching the 5 o'clock hour, a couple of minutes ahead of that, but just a reminder that you're listening to WRTC Hartford, 89.3 FM, the right place to be on the left side of the dial. In the old tuning days, of course. And moving ahead now, we're going to turn our attention to another birthday anniversary of sorts, but probably more appropriately, since I have not been on the air in quite some time, a little bit of a dedication to Walter Theodore Rollins, better known as Sonny Rollins, who passed away on May 25th. So it's been a while since I've been on the show, and I would like to do a little bit of a tribute to him. We're going to start with a tune called The Bridge, which he wrote because of his efforts with regard to playing on the RFK Bridge today, the Triborough Bridge, and follow that with Alfie's Theme Differently. Very interesting tune. But before we get to Sonny Rollins, we're going to kick things off for the last hour of the Jazz Corner with the trumpeter and a tragic figure himself, from having died at a very young age, a far too young age, in an automobile accident, the great trumpeter Clifford Brown. We're going to hear Brownie Speaks.

And there you have it, Alfie's theme, Differently, by Sonny Rollins. Ahead of that, The Bridge, also by Sonny Rollins. And three tunes from Clifford Brown, Get Happy, You Go to My Head, and Brownie Speaks. I want to bring something to your attention with the on the Clifford Brown tracks. Some marvelous musicians on the first two tracks. Clifford Brown, of course, on trumpet. Lou Donaldson on alto saxophone. Had the pleasure of seeing him many years ago at the Village Vanguard. And Philly Joe Jones on drums and Percy Heath on bass. And on the third track we heard on Get Happy, J.J. Johnson on trombone. Really nice musicianship there. And as if I had read the playlist slightly out of order, our station manager and chief guru here, Chris Coles, gave me a call to alert me that for Sonny Rollins fans, there's really a very nice tribute going to take place in New York City, Saturday, September 19th at 1 p.m. at the Cathedral of St. John the Divine, which is 1047 Amsterdam Avenue at West 112th Street. And this is sponsored in conjunction with the Rollins family. And Aiden Levy from West Hartford, a West Hartford native who is Rollins' biographer. We had him on the program several years ago when the biography came out. And he's also done some fill-in gigs here on occasion. He's also going to be one of the speakers. So looks like a wonderful program. And again, a celebration of the life and music of Sonny Rollins, Saturday, September 19th, 2026 at 1 p.m., the Cathedral of St. John the Divine at Amsterdam and West 112th Street in New York. Moving ahead now, we're going to start to wrap things up relatively soon, but we have a couple nice tracks here from Sarah Vaughan from a double CD, The Divine Sarah Vaughan.

Bill Basie was an extraordinary man. I never met anybody that didn't love him, musically and socially. He's gone now, but not forgotten, as you can see, because every time you turn the radio on, at some point you're going to hear a Basie record, so he'll always be with us. Ladies and gentlemen, once again, here is our loving tribute to the kid from Red Bank, the Count of Basie.

Well, I have an interesting configuration here with roughly 15 minutes to go, and I've overbooked my playlist, so I'm trying to pare down to the essentials here as I come down the stretch of the Jazz Corner. But just to get you caught up on the last group of tunes, three from Sarah Vaughan, Ain't Misbehavin', Good Night, My Love, and Can't Get Out of This Mood. And then from a really nice CD, a double CD set, Mel Torme, The Best of the Concord Years, with obviously some live tracks. We heard You're Driving Me Crazy and an Ellington medley, Duke Ellington medley, Cottontail, I Didn't Know About You, Don't Get Around Much Anymore, and I'm Beginning to See the Light. Really quite nice, and I believe George Shearing was also on piano for those tracks as well. And another passing of note that just happened fairly recently, actually going on 2+ months ago, David Clayton Thomas passed away. He was the lead singer for Blood, Sweat, and Tears for a number of years, and his voice really sparked the band upon that wonderful release of the 1969 self-titled album, Blood, Sweat, and Tears, that had a number of pop tunes. But they also included on that album a wonderful arrangement of the co-written by Billie Holiday piece, God Bless the Child. And I wanted to finish off with that just as a little bit of a tribute to David Clayton Thomas, and also Spinning Wheel, even though that was more of a pop tune. Nonetheless, the horn section for the band was really something, and they speak for themselves with their instruments. And then we have one last final sign-off tune as we come down the stretch here of the Jazz Corner. So, without further ado, Blood, Sweat, and Tears with God Bless the Child.

0: good.
1: And that's just about a wrap for the Jazz Corner with yours truly, Paul Hensler. Glad you can join me. Florencia is coming up in just a few moments with So Latin This Jazz. She'll be on for the next couple hours. She's just stepped back into the studio, so she is just about primed and ready to go, and I'm finishing my sign-off here. So thank you very much for the privilege of your time. I have one little quick tune to finish off our program this evening, this afternoon, actually. And again, remember, life is short. Be good to one another, and I look forward to seeing you again.

0: Y así es. La música. What's your handle?
1: Just Paul with the Jazz Corner.
0: Yeah, the Jazz Corner.
1: Corner.
0: Okay.
1: Like the corner. Thank you. The corner of the room.
0: Yeah. Thank you, Paul. That was really nice. Glad to see you here. Jeff should be back next week. J Dubs. So thanks, Paul, for filling in.
1: Thank you, Florencia.
0: Oh, de nada, de nada. You're listening to WRTC Hartford. All right. I have a selection this evening of folks that I don't normally play. I have Juan Carlos Quintero from his Los Primos release. Flora Purim and Eretu from, let's see, this is their 2001 release. And she had been already hailed in the 70s and 80s. And this was their, where is it? Their Narada Jazz Perpetual Emotion, released in 2001. Let's see, what else do I have here? Luis Perdomo, his Awareness release from 2006 on RKM. Danilo Perez, his Panamunk release from 1996. And he's going to revisit the music from this release and over at the Groton Hill Center in Massachusetts in, I think, September, October. I got to look that up again. So I have it on my list for a calendar. And yes, Danilo Perez and a little bit of Alan Perez, En el Aire. And I don't know when that was released, but somewhere in there. Okay, so let me start with, what am I starting with? Juan Carlos Quintero. And I have to find some music by Luisito Quintero, which I love. I absolutely love. Okay, and this is from his Los Primos release, Cousins, the Cousins, on Mundo Records. Mundo spelled M-O-O-N-D-O, from 2003 on Native Language. All right, so I'm going to play Los Primos, the title track, and then El Último Baile, the Last Dance, and El Bambuquero, the Dancer of the Bambuca Rhythm, and Feria de las Flores, Fair of Flowers. Okay, this is Florencia here with you. I'm here every Tuesday from 6 to 7:30 here on WRTC 89.3 FM, Radio Trinity College. 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Also, if you go there, if you want to support the radio station and the work that we do here, the volunteer work, please feel free to go there and get on the donate button. All right. Let's check out and listen to La Música de Juan Carlos Quintero. I think these are all, yes, these are all his, all four of the tracks are his compositions. Juan Carlos Quintero. Okay, here we go. Hope you enjoy. And I'll be back. I'll have a calendar a little bit after 7. And the studio, if should you feel the need to call in, the studio line is 860-297-2450, 860-297-2450. I'll be here until 7:30 this evening. Thank you. Enjoy. Here we go. Top of the line.

Sí, ya pasó la Feria de las Flores. Yeah, every year in Colombia, Medellín, they have the Festival of the Flowers, Feria of the Flowers, and they had it from in July, late July through August 9th this year. And that was a song, a cumbia for the La Feria de las Flores by Juan Carlos Quintero. And those four tracks were all his compositions. And we just heard Feria de las Flores, Fair of the Flowers. And before that was El Bambuquero, the dance of the bambuca rhythm. Before that was El Último Baile, the last dance. And I started the track with, I did not play the last dance, but I did play then Juntos, Together, and the title track Los Primos. And he talks about, this I can relate to so much. And if anyone knows Pedro Pascal, the actor, comedian, he was so funny on SNL, but he's Chileno. And he talks about how he tells his cousins, do not give my phone number out. He says, I have like 38 different cousins. And anyway, so I can relate to that so much. And that's what Juan Carlos Quintero is talking about in Los Primos. And that's all they, same thing when we were growing up. It was always talking about which cousins we're going to visit. By the way, happy birthday, Naya. It's your birthday today. So... I grew up with Naya, and we were both in Staten Island, and then our families moved over to Connecticut here, more in the central part, and we're all spread out all over the place from both sides of the family. And two, my grandparents, both grandparents married brothers, and two brothers married two sisters, so we're a bit close. Shout out to Werner Yadel, and David. Tio Jaime. Okay, up next is Flora Purim de Brazil, Brazilian jazz. And so on this is called Perpetual Emotion. This was released in 2001 on her NaradaJazz.com. You can find out more information there. And it's featuring Ertu Moreira and Oscar Castro Neves. Ertu Moreira happens to be her husband also. So anyway... we're going to hear a few tracks off of there, and I'm going to start it with let's see which ones. Flora y Ertu. Escape. And Ertu's Jazz Dance. Okay. So let's check those out. I hope you enjoy it. And I sure enjoyed the cumbias. I really did. Okay. Viva Colombia. And may all your misery, sufferings, and happiness collide and happiness survive. Okay. Here we go. Where are you? Enjoy. Flora Purim. Brasileira.

Yes, yes. That's the way it is. Yeah, I hope you liked the way it is. That was Flora Purim from her Perpetual Emotion release in 2001. And that was featuring Erto Moreira and Oscar Castro Neves. And you just heard Ertu's Jazz Dance. Before that was Flora and Ertu, the track called Flora and Ertu. And I started a three-track set with Escape. So, okay. That was released in 2001 and on Narada Jazz. Okay, up next, Luis Perdomo. He hails from Caracas, Venezuela, from his 2006 Awareness release. And the three tracks I'm going to play, and actually all the tracks on this Awareness release, are all composition, Luis Perdomo compositions. So I'm going to play Street View, Biker, Ishtar, and Tribal Dance. So check out his keys. And that's Luis Perdomo. We're going to play that now. And I hope you're enjoying the show. It's So Latin, This Jazz with Florencia here on Tuesdays, 6 to 7:30. 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I'm here in the studio until 7:30 at 860-297-2450, 297-2450. Okay. Luis Perdomo, here we are here for you. Let's listen to those keys. And voy a quedar ahí. Okay, right there. Enjoy.

Oh boy. Le gusto. Did you like it? And let me see here. 11. Let me see where I'm at. And we just listened to Luis Perdomo. You heard his keyboard keys. And yeah. So we just heard Tribal Dance. Before that was Ishtar, and I started the three-track set with Street View, Biker. So that was Luis Perdomo on piano, Hans Glausnick on bass, and Eric McPherson on drums. And there was on Street and Tribal Dance, Street View, Biker, and Tribal Dance. There was Henry Grimes guesting on bass, and Nasheed Waits on drums. Okay, up next, I have some Alan Perez Nelaida, Cuban bassist, composer. He plays on a custom-made five-string bass. So for all you bass players out there, you know what I mean. I sure don't. Okay, and the release was from 2006, also recorded in November 2005 in Spain, but the release is called En el Aire, In the Air. And I'm going to play Camino del Oso, Path of the Bear, Sabor de mi Rumba, Flavor of my Rumba, Sabor, Flavor of my Rumba, Agárrame si Puedes, Catch Me if You Can. It's very playful. Okay, so that's Alain Perez, A-L-A-I-N Perez, de Cuba. Vamos a tocar eso. Y después de eso, after that, I'm going to play some Danilo Perez from his Panamunk release way back in 1996, so 30 years ago. And the reason I'm going to play it, because he's coming to the Groton Arts Center, Music Center in Groton, Mass., in October 22nd, so I think everybody should be there to see him. He has been in our own very own Bushnell Park for one of the festivals. So, well, let's get out there and welcome him back, because it's just fabulous music. You're listening to WRTC Hartford, Radio Trinity College. This is So Latin, This Jazz, Florencia here with you. I'll be in the studio until 7:30 for the next half hour, and then Grandmaster Jay, Chilling with Jay, will be up next, and he's on at 7:30. I think he stays on until 9, and I will have a little bit of a calendar for you. I'll interrupt some of the music. And okay, so I hope you're enjoying the show. If you need to call the studio, I will be here till 7:30. It's 860-297-2450. 297-2450. And did you know that Cheyenne is coming to Hartford? He's going to be here September 6th, that Sunday of Labor Day weekend. So, okay, just saying if you're into Cheyenne. All right, let's check out Alan Perez, el bajista cubano. Here we go. Where am I? Da, da, da. Yep. Enjoy.

Yeah, you were listening to Alan Perez. His composition, Catch Me If You Can. Hope you enjoyed that. Yeah. And before that, we played the Sabor de Mi Rumba, Flavor of My Rumba, and a three-track set started with Camino del Oso, Path of the Bear. And this was from his 2006 release. It was recorded in November 2005 in Spain. And Alan Perez is the Cuban bassist, composer on a custom-made five-string bass. That's what you heard on those three tracks. Yeah. Okay. Hope you enjoyed. I really do. And then I have Danilo Perez from his Panamunk, because he'll be here in October here in Massachusetts. And he's revisiting the music from his release Panamunk of 30 years ago at that concert live at Groton Hill Music in Groton, Mass. Danilo Perez, Panamunk Trio, with Ben Street and Adam Cruz. And again, they'll revisit the music of their groundbreaking 1996 Panamunk release. So I'm going to play three tracks off of their all music composed by Danilo Perez. And we also saw him in the park. Okay, so, but before we do that, let me give you a quick calendar, because this Saturday, August 22nd, Dave G and Goza will be, Latin Jazz, will be at the Parkville Market right here in Hartford, the Parkville Market from 7 to 10 p.m. This Saturday, August 22nd. And you might have seen Dave in the park. He opened for William Cepeda and the Afro-Rican quintet. It was a wonderful day in the park, in Bushnell Park, on the Thomas E. Harris stage there. And that's where you might have seen Dave and Goza. And you can see them again at the Parkville Market this Saturday night at 7 o'clock, 7 to 10. Also, let's see, on Saturday, August 29th, is the El Gran Festival Latino de Torrington. That's from 11 a.m. to 6 p.m., and Charlie Garcia, El Trombonista, he will be there, and lots of other great music at 101 Litchfield Street, Coe Park, that's COE Park, in Torrington on August 29th, Saturday, August 29th. El Gran Festival Latino de Torrington. Also on Saturday, August 29th, El Festival El Bate in Walnut Hill Park in New Britain, Connecticut, from 12 noon until 8 p.m., So if you can't get out to Torrington, I hope you get over to Walnut Hill Park in New Britain for El Festival de Bate y, and vice versa. If the Torrington folks or the west side of the western Connecticut can't get out to here in central Connecticut, New Britain, you have a festival there on August 29th. On Saturday, September 12th, the Central American Central America's United of Connecticut presents the a Central American Independence Celebration honoring the country of Costa Rica with a Costa Rican film called Michael Jordan. It sounds like Michael Jordan. It's, yes, Michael Jordan, with a Y, Jordan. And you can meet the actors there, Mario Chaconi, Daniel Moreno, right here at Trinity College at Cine Studio. And that is on Saturday, September 12th at 2 p.m. right here on the campus of Trinity College. And then on Sunday, September 13th, Hartford's lit up. It's the 2026 Greater Hartford Puerto Rican Parade and Festival del Coqui. El Gran Combo de Puerto Rico will be there. The parade starts at 11 a.m. and the El Festival del Coqui will be at 1 p.m. in the park. So, that's going to be a big day in Hartford, Sunday, September 13th.
Let's see what else. Well, anything. Oh, and then, of course, October 22nd is when we have live at Groton Hill Music Center, Danilo Perez with his Panamunk Trio. And that's what you're going to hear now, released in 1996. And Chilling with Jay, he'll be in next week, we hope. And, yeah, we're going to miss him. And I'll be staying in the studio for a little bit longer. And I think Shaggin flies, is it? I am bad with the sports things. Yeah, Connor and Ryan will be in a little bit later also. So I'll be in stay in the studio at least until 8 p.m. And this will give me a chance to play some more Danilo Perez. So right now, three compositions by Danilo Perez from his Panamunk release. And those are, let's see, we're listening to the title track, Panamunk, Les de Panama. And then we're listening to Hot Bean Strut and September in Rio. Okay, let's do that. Hope you're enjoying the show. I will be here at least until 8 p.m. in the studio. The studio line is 860-297-2450. That's 297-2450. 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And let's do this. Yes, top of the line here. Enjoy.

Hello, I'm still here. Yeah, I'm going to be here until 8:15, and then you will have Shaggin something or other. Let me go look what that's called. Shaggin Flies. Okay. Oh, da-da-da-da. So where the hell does this go? Oh, shoot. Talking stuff. Oh, my goodness. Okay, yeah, Shaggin' Flies with Ryan and Connor. They'll be on at 8:15, a little early. Okay, yeah, so up next I'm going to play for you some more Danilo Perez, and this is more recent. What you just heard were three tracks off his Panamonk release in 1996, and this is what's going to be presented in October 22nd over the Groton Hill Music Center. And I want to play something more recent. From 2014, from his release called Panama 500. So I'm going to cue that up for you, and let's hear some more from the pianist, Danilo Perez, our Panamanian brother. And, oh, don't forget the movie on, write that down, Saturday, September 12th, celebrating Central America's Independence Days, honoring the country of Costa Rica. And actually, the 18th de septiembre, the 18th of September is the Chilean Independence Day. So, yeah, September's a lot of independence days. Okay. Yeah, so let me get this going for you. Enjoy the music. And I will be here, like I said, until 8:15. The studio line 860-297-2450. And here we go.

Ooh, yeah. And that's Danilo Perez. Ooh, from his Panama 500 release of 2014 on Mac Avenue Records. Ooh. El pianista panameño. De Panamá. Panameño. La gringa se me sale. You're listening to WRTC Hartford. Remain in the studio, past by 7:30. 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Florencia here with you on WRTC 89.3 FM in Hartford, Connecticut, Radio Trinity College. I will be in the studio for another 15 minutes. The studio line is 860-297-2450. And I want to end my show with the bass player, Ruben Rogers. And you'll hear on there Ron Blake, tenor sax, and flute, baritone sax also. Joshua Redman on tenor sax. Nicholas Payton, trumpet. Aaron Goldberg on piano and Fender Rhodes. Gregory Hutchinson on drums. Khalil Kwame Bell on percussion. Adam Cruz on steel drum. David Gilmore on guitar. And Mark Whitfield on guitar. So let's end the show. It's not Latin, but it is fine. So let's do that. Ruben Rogers from his The Things I Am release on Renwick Entertainment. And I think this was in 2006, so 20 years ago. All right, let's do this. Enjoy. Shagging with Flies, Ryan and Connor will be in shortly.